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0: 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I saw that eye twitch. 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
7: Sean Penn said missing this year's 98th Academy Awards was, quote, better for my mental health. The three-time Oscar winner who earned Best Supporting Actor for One Battle After Another says attending the Oscars was always an issue of social discomfort, as he described it. He said his film team understood his decision, noting he enjoyed watching the show for the first time. Hugh Jackman will play the pirate Long John Silver in a new film adaptation of Robert Louis Stevenson's 1883 novel, Treasure Island. Ridley Scott will direct the project, while Emmy-winning adolescence writer Jack Thorne wrote the script. The story follows a young man who discovers a map to Captain Flint's hidden treasure and joins a dangerous voyage. And Steven Spielberg says he absolutely believes Earth has been visited by aliens. Speaking with CBS News about his new film Disclosure Day, he said the idea for the movie's plot came to him after hearing recent testimony from government officials.
8: I got very, very interested in this subject when people who were in the know, people in the Air Force, Navy pilots, people in Congress, when they all started talking about this after the New York Times in 2017 leaked the Tic Tac footage that we've all heard about and seen, I got really interested in this, not as a science fiction film, but as a kind of summation for me as a filmmaker in this genre that includes both of the aforementioned films. And so I took this subject very seriously because it's something that I think is closer to fact than fiction.
7: Steven Spielberg talking about the inspiration behind his upcoming film, Disclosure Day. That is your latest Rock 107 Entertainment Bite. I'm Buzz Collins.
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1: I just go by what I read. I'm no expert on any of this, but apparently weight training, weightlifting is better for older people. Let me rephrase that. For some of us who are of the more mature persuasion, rather than cardio when it comes to weight loss.
2: Anyway. Speaking of reading, just something my wife said to me the other day. 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
1: Jen
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1: 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People still do that. 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
2: And I said, I've read 2 books this year. And she said, no, you haven't. 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

Rush to Bush. Why aren't they pronounced the same? From Rush to Bush. This is the never-ending history of rock and roll. 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
1: You know, I've said before, I'm a little leery about these driverless cars. You got the Waymo there, which is like driverless taxis. And then, of course, Tesla has a feature where you can literally just throw the controls over to the car, put it on autopilot, have a nap while you, you know, tool around wherever you need to go.
2: Yeah.
1: Now, Pepsi is using driverless trucks. Do we want trucks? It seems to me from experience, there are a variety of trucks of different sizes that have enough challenges as it is staying on the road. Are we ready for this?
2: My understanding is these things have a better accident or collision rate than human beings.
1: What do you mean by better? More frequent or less? Describe better.
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9: Nobody is not feeling the pinch these days, including Russia's space program. They're so cash-strapped, they're selling ad space on their rockets. Anyway, it says here, foreign partners pulled funds after the Ukraine invasion, so banks, radio stations, and coffee houses are their main advertisers right now. Can you imagine, like, a massive rocket going to the moon or whatever? Our mugs on the side of it with the Morning Buzz. Wouldn't that be awesome? We would know at that point, hey, we've made it. We're going to the moon.
10: Here's a serious question, and I think it came up in the movie. Do you have the round tip or the pointy tip on your rockets? 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
0: 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Still banging the hell out of the speakers. We are Rock 107. 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
0: 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And we bet you're loving the hell out of this.

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0: We're going to take a quick break, but we'll be back for an encore. If you cheer loud enough, I'll say it again like a douchey British rock star. If you cheer loud enough, we'll be back, all right? 20s Classic Rock, Rock 107.
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0: There's nothing, and I mean nothing, like a great rock song. Especially a bunch of them in a row. It's another Rock 107 Stompless Block of Rock. And it starts right now.

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0: The next block of rock is so good, you're going to need a minute to prepare your ears. 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

0: Hang tight. Time to flip the record over. Side B is all queued up on the Rock 107 turntable. And we drop the needle right after this.
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classic rock sounds like this. Emotion. And classic rock sounds like this. Well, the dogs to find her. Got time, wait for tomorrow. 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

0: the town of Hearst around 12:30 p.m. and Constable Tarun Bali was seriously injured. They say Bali later died. OPB say he'd been with the service for 2.5 years and was on deployment with the James Bay Detachment. And Ontario's premier has his doubts about whether the long-awaited bridge between his province and the state of Michigan will actually open. A Canadian source says invitations to Friday's ribbon cutting have been sent, and all signs to our federal government indicate the Gordie Howe International Bridge is cleared to open. Premier Doug Ford was in Washington, D.C. yesterday, where he said he remains skeptical.
1: Well, let's see if it opens or not. Hopefully it will. If they say it's going to open, I'm just hearing two stories, but that's all right.
0: In February, U.S. President Donald Trump insisted via a social media post that the U.S. would have to be compensated before he'd allow the bridge linking Windsor and Detroit to open. And that's news.
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3: Bow out in front, stall! He scores while falling down!
2: That was the game winner, 6:32 remaining. As Jordan Stull snapped the 3-3 deadlock, Carolina would add an empty netter, a 5-3 final. The series is all tied with Game 5 set for Raleigh tomorrow night. A graduate of the Quinte Red Devils is a top 10 pick in this week's U18 OHL priority selection. Alexandra Beaupre, a Kingston native, taken by the Niagara Ice Dogs on Monday with their 9th overall pick. 16-year-old Cole Coughlin, a former Quinte Red Devil and Belleville native, was selected by the Kingston Frontenacs. The Toronto Blue Jays aiming to win their 3-game series against the visiting Philadelphia Phillies tonight. They send right-hander Max Scherzer to the mound. First pitch is set for 7:07. Lefty Jesus Luzardo will pitch for the Phillies. The 2026 FIFA World Cup kicks off tomorrow with 2 Group A matches. Mexico will play South Africa at Mexico City Stadium. It's South Korea and Czechia at Guadalajara Stadium. The NBA playoffs resume tonight in New York. The San Antonio Spurs look to tie up the best of 7. Tip-off is 8:30. And that's sports.
0: 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Cloudy with a chance of showers today, perhaps a thunderstorm. The high 25 degrees, but it is quite humid. There's a chance of showers or a thunderstorm still tonight. The low 18 degrees, remaining humid. Mainly cloudy tomorrow, chance of showers, risk of a thunderstorm, humid and 25. The high, looking ahead to Friday, overcast, chance of showers and 23 degrees. Right now, it's 20, humid X 27. 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
4: Good morning. We're doing well on the 401 heading out of Belleville and Trenton towards Napanee or Brighton. Highway 62 and 37 are also smooth sailing. And I'm not seeing any issues on Belleville or Trenton streets. Highway 49 is clear from Picton to Marysville. 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

0: These 10 knots veering to 10 southwest this evening. Wind southwest 10 tomorrow, waves a half meter or less.
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0: Rock 107, Motley Crue, Dr. Feelgood, kicking off the Wednesday installment of your morning buzz. Good morning. I'm Buzz Collins. That's Tim Durkin over there. Cloudy with some sunny periods today. There's a chance we'll get some showers. We're getting some of that right now, some light showers in the area. Maybe a thunderstorm today as well, and humid. You can feel that humidity right now. 27 for the high, a little cooler lakeside, and a very high UV index. We are already at 20 degrees, Durkin. How about that?
1: Nice to feel.
0: Isn't it great? I like it.
1: One thing that I've noticed, and I'm still fat, but I'm trying to lose weight, is how less oppressive. If you've never been fat,
0: right?
1: I have to tell you, you don't know what hot is. You don't know what sweaty is.
0: Well, you have that extra insulation.
1: It would be like just wearing a hooded sweater and shorts around to cut the grass, as opposed to wearing nothing. And so if you are fat, I think of you. And if you aren't fat,
0: good on you.
1: Congratulations. Yeah, you're doing great.
0: And by the way, let me say, you've lost, what, 52 pounds so far?
1: Yeah.
0: I don't think you're the kind of, you don't have the physique right now where somebody would look at you and say, gee, he's fat. So don't sell yourself short, is what I'm saying.
1: Well, I wish I was taller, then I wouldn't. I'm just short for my weight.
0: Is that what it is?
1: I think so.
0: Too tall?
1: I'm short for my weight, yeah.
0: Okay. Do you have a specific target? We both kind of jumped on this weight loss thing. February 20th, I think, is the date we circled on the calendar when we started.
1: Do I have a target goal?
0: Do you have a target weight or an amount of weight that your goal is?
1: So I was talking to Matt over at Escape Fitness and Recovery about this, because he was kind of just inquiring about the goal. It's 235 or until I stop bouncing over a pothole.
0: What do you mean bouncing over a pothole?
1: When I go over a pothole, parts of me don't bounce.
0: Oh, I see. Oh, I didn't realize. That's the measure.
1: If I no longer bounce.
0: When you no longer jiggle.
1: Yeah.
0: I've reached my goal.
1: Yeah. The problem is my trainer, Brian Coates, he's switched up because I've separated my shoulder. It really changes how you work out, right?
0: Does it ever? Yeah.
1: And so I've just gone with not working out at all. No, I'm kidding. Just doing lower body stuff.
0: Ah.
1: There's still workouts for one arm, but they're
0: You're gonna have the most amazing, like, defined calves and thighs and whatnot. And
1: that was the only part of me that was in shape to begin with, was the calves, because they had to carry They had to carry the brunt of the load all the way.
0: Hey, we got another jam-packed morning. There's still time to get your birthdays in. We'll cover those in about an hour from now. You can get the birthday information to us through our website, rock107.ca. Just click on the Fun Stuff tab and then fill out the form. We also have another pair of tickets up for grabs to the Endless Summer World's Biggest Long Drive Championship. Mm-hmm. This thing gets bigger and better, it seems, every single year there at Trillium Wood. That goes June 25th and 26th. Give you a shot at those tickets with contest time just after 8 o'clock. And yes, we have another pair of tickets to the Vans Warped Tour Canada in Montreal with a round of Warped or Not. You did a little digging. The value on these tickets, what did you say? Like $500 for a pair?
1: It's a lot.
0: That's amazing. Anyway, so the deal is we'll give you five different band names. You just have to tell us whether they're actual bands that are on the Warped Tour or not. In other words, a band that we just made up.
1: That's right.
0: Anyway, I'll give you a shot at that just a little later this morning. Keep your ears peeled. Like I said, all that and more on the way.
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0: Rock 107, April Wine. Say hello. 622, Buzz and Durkin here. And time to check in with Kevin Williams for the first time this morning. Good morning, sir. What is going on?
1: Hey there, Buzz. Good morning, and thank you, and a good morning to all. For the rest of this work week, it's air that you wear around these parts. Warmth and humidity will prevail, and in that newly arrived humid air, we're tracking some showers and thunderstorms this morning, and they'll be out there from time to time over the next several days, so keep an eye on the sky as you're out and about. Our call for today, variable cloudiness. There'll be intervals of sun. A couple of showers and heavy thunderstorms will be in the area as well from time to time. It'll be warm and humid, a high 27, cooler by the water. Tonight, still the threat of a thunderstorm early, then some clouds and a shower overnight and muggy, low 18. Tomorrow and Friday, very warm and quite humid, clouds, intervals of sun, a couple showers and thunderstorms around. High tomorrow, 28, the Friday high, 27. Looks dry and fairly sunny and pleasant, by the way, on Saturday. Again, Buzz, I'm tracking a few scattered showers locally, some heavier storms well north and west. It's going to be an unsettled day today with a high temperature of 27. Back to you.
0: All right. Thank you very much, sir. We will catch up with you again next hour. Get another update right around 7:50. Genesis on the way after this. Hang on.
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0: Rock 107 Green Day Boulevard of Broken Dreams. It's Buzz and Durkin here, 6:37, cloudy with some sunny periods today. Chance of showers, maybe a thunderstorm, and you're going to feel that mugginess too. High of 27, cooler lakeside, and a very high UV index, despite a lot of cloud cover today. Right now, 20 in downtown Belleville. Alana Cameron covered this story in her newscast there. This pilot for Air Canada.
1: Yeah.
0: Who, well, he played the system, to be honest. He was flying, like, airliners, big ones. Not just a one-off, I got away with it, like a catch-me-if-you-can thing. But this is, like, he made a career of it. I'm going to let the spokesperson for the Peel Regional Police elaborate a little more here.
2: This pilot had a 27-year career, and we are alleging that since 2009 has been flying for years, misrepresenting himself and his credentials to his employer and regulatory officials using fraudulent licensing documents. Our investigation has led us to believe that this was all done without the appropriate licensing. More specifically, without an airline transport pilot license, which is a requirement to fly passengers.
0: That's what we thought. The first thing I'm thinking is I need to get a hold of this guy. I want him on my side. I'm just trying to get my proper birthday on my Facebook account. I've been trying for the past 2 weeks. This guy, he gets a career, and he's flying airliners. He's flying thousands of people over the last several years around the world with false documentation. I can't get my birthday changed back on Facebook with legitimate, legal, government-issued documentation. I need this guy to help me out.
1: So where does the talent supersede the paperwork? And the reason, like the comparison, the show Suits.
0: Right.
1: Mike doesn't have the Harvard Law degree,
0: but he's
1: a savant. If this guy has been on time collecting the paycheck, providing excellent customer service and getting people where they need, who's to say?
0: Who cares? It's just paperwork.
1: He's passed the test.
0: Right? Exactly. I'll tell you something. I'm a little embarrassed to admit this. I have probably clocked in a few hundred hours on Microsoft Flight Simulator.
1: Man, you just know what your next step is.
0: I have a friend of mine. Came over to the house one day and he's watching me on this flight simulator. Ironically, he's a pilot for WestJet, fly 737s. He's never been on Microsoft Flight Simulator, but he's watching me do my thing. And he says, you know, if the situation came down to it, he says, you probably know how to fly a 737, how to take off, fly, and land if
1: when it comes down to it. That doesn't, like,
0: If I'm in a situation where I'm flying somewhere and both the pilot and the co-pilot, I don't know, God forbid, but something happens where they're both incapacitated, I'm there for you. I think I might, you know, give the people on the plane a fighting chance.
1: If you're incapacitated, I'm there for you. Also the line used by Bill Cosby.
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0: Rock 107, Loverboy, Hot Girls in Love, 650. It's Buzz and Durkin. You're speaking of the Hot Girls in Love, Durkin. You know, I'm a bit of a people watcher. I think a lot of us are.
1: You mean a pervert?
0: There is a fine line somewhere in there between people watcher and stalker. But
1: I'm called a peeping Tim.
0: Anyway, no, I like watching the interaction among different people sometimes at the gym. I got to entertain myself some way or another. And you can tell which people are there for more than just the exercise. Do you know what I mean? Do you know where I'm going? So, the people who kind of dress to attract a little bit of attention.
1: To show off their junk.
0: Or whatever it might be.
1: Yeah.
0: Anyway, I'm reading here. There was a whole survey done on this, the whole Gym Crush survey. It says 61% of Gen Zers have had a gym crush. Like somebody they've got a crush on at the gym. Not necessarily that you've struck up a conversation with, but just somebody that's a regular that.
1: Oh, yeah.
0: That's a bit of a crush.
1: 100%.
0: 87% of love struck gym goers have never made a move. Although 23% have considered it.
1: Have you ever fallen off a treadmill staring at somebody?
0: I have fallen off the treadmill, not from staring at somebody. I made a stupid bonehead move way early in my working out career.
1: Is that when you just stopped treading?
0: I tried to take my hoodie off. Just a heads up, do not lose visibility. Do not lose sight while you're on a functioning treadmill. I went flying off the back of the treadmill.
1: I remember the first time I was on a treadmill. I was at my Aunt Pat and Uncle Tom's, and they had it, and right behind it was a wall. Well, I saw in a video this guy turning while walking on a treadmill, and I was about 8, and I didn't realize you had to walk the opposite way. If you turn backwards, you got to keep walking.
0: Right.
1: So it took me straight into the wall, but then it also folded me, and so now the treadmill is going on my back, and it took the skin off my back.
0: Oh, man.
1: And my uncle looked, and then he finally hit the switch to shut it off. He said, I bet that hurt.
0: I'm glad. It's nice he waited a moment before turning it off just to see if there was any more comedy that would ensue from the experience.
1: Well, he was watching Magnum P.I.
0: I will say this, getting back to the whole relationship or interaction with the opposite sex or whatever sex it might be there in the gym. Yesterday, I have to admit, I made a faux pas. So they have the what they call the butterfly deck. It's for working the chest or the back. And it's different. They only have one, and it's one of the most popular machines, and you got to look for your little opportunity to get on there.
1: Sneak in there.
0: So I, just to make sure, I had my chance to get on it, and I thought, I needed to stretch. So I put my drink bottle on the machine, because I thought, well, that'll indicate that somebody's on it. And then I just took a walk away a few feet just to kind of stretch things out. I come back, and there's this very lovely young lady who's about to sit down on the machine. And I kind of gestured that, and she's like, oh, no, oh, that's fine. And she walked off. And I thought later on, you know, if I had been any kind of a gentleman, I should have, I'm sure, ceded the machine to her. So I have no expectation that she's listening, but in the event that she might be, I apologize profusely.
1: But offer her money next time.
0: You think that'll fix things?
1: Yeah, just say, can I give you some money? Women love that.
0: Yeah. Dad joke is coming up after this. Hang on.
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1: No. Yeah,
0: it was intense. Intense.
1: That's a good one.
0: Nirvana.
1: Intense.
0: About a girl. Rock 107. Good morning.

0: on an appeal challenging the initial federal firearms prohibitions announced 6 years ago. The National Association of Women and the Law also expressed its disappointment with the extension. And that's news.
1: Sports is brought to you by Trailhead Belleville. 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Trailhead Belleville, beside Swiss Chalet on North Front Street.
2: Bow out in front, stall! He scores while falling down!
1: That was the game winner, 6:32 remaining. As Jordan Stahl snapped the three-all deadlock, Carolina would add an empty netter, a 5-3 final. The series is all tied with Game 5 set for Raleigh tomorrow night. A graduate of the Quinte Red Devils is a top 10 pick in this week's U18 OHL priority selection. Alexandra Beaupre, a Kingston native, taken by the Niagara Ice Dogs on Monday with their 9th overall pick. 16-year-old Cole Coughlin, a former Quinte Red Devil and Belleville native, was selected by the Kingston Frontenacs. The Toronto Blue Jays aiming to win their 3-game series against the visiting Philadelphia Phillies tonight. They send right-hander Max Scherzer to the mound. First pitch is set for 7:07. Lefty Jesus Luzardo will pitch for the Phillies. The 2026 FIFA World Cup kicks off tomorrow with 2 Group A matches. Mexico will play South Africa at Mexico City Stadium. It's South Korea and Czechia at Guadalajara Stadium. The NBA playoffs resume tonight in New York. The San Antonio Spurs look to tie up the best of 7. Tip-off is 8:30. And that's sports.
0: 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Old Highway 2, west of Wallbridge, Loyalist Road. Kevin Williams forecast calls for a cloudy day with sunny periods, but there is a chance of showers or a thunderstorm. The high 27 degrees. It's going to be cooler by the lake. Humid today, too. Cloudy with a chance of showers and humid tonight. The low 18. Tomorrow and Friday looking a lot like today. Cloudy, sunny periods, maybe showers or a thunderstorm, and humid both days. 28 the high tomorrow, 27 degrees on Friday. Right now it's 20, humid exit 27. 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
3: It's a clear drive on the 401 in both directions. Belleville and Trenton streets look good. Highway 62 and 37 are smooth sailing, and Highway 49 is looking good in both directions. 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With the latest traffic, I'm Antonia Altabonte.
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0: Jumpin' Jack Flash, Stones, Quinny's Classic Rock, Rock 107, Buzz and Durkin here at 7:11 on your Wednesday morning. Cloudy with some sunny periods today, pretty good chance of some showers, maybe a thunderstorm, and muggy today with a high of 27, very high UV index as well. We're sitting at 20 right now. Why don't we find out what's going on for this day in history? It is Wednesday, June 10th, 2026. Was on this day back in 1935, Alcoholics Anonymous was founded in Akron, Ohio. 1935. This day, 1947, Saab produced its first automobile. Does Saab still make cars, do you know? I haven't seen a lot of new Saabs.
1: I don't know if I've ever seen a Saab. S-A-A-B, right?
0: Yeah. They used to be, if my memory serves me correctly, they were originally an airplane manufacturer.
1: Major Swedish aerospace and defense company. Oh, we're bidding on the Gripen fighter jet right now federally.
0: Is that made by Saab?
1: Yeah.
0: Oh, well, there you go.
1: Actually, their logo looks like a good Pilsner. Or a soccer team.
0: This day, 1977, James Earl Ray, the convicted assassin of civil rights leader Martin Luther King Jr., escaped from Brushy Mountain State Prison in Tennessee with six others. He was recaptured 3 days later. Have you ever noticed nobody who ever escapes from prison manages to stay escaped? They find you eventually.
1: Well, if you send a tweet or you borrow $20 out of your account, they know where you are.
0: That is true. This day, 1978, John Travolta and Olivia Newton-John hit number one on the charts with "You're the One That I Want." That's actually a pretty good tune.
1: Ooh, ooh, ooh,
0: "You're
1: yeah.
0: the One That I Want." this day in 19... I'm sorry for that. This day 1994...
2: Pop quiz, hot shot. There's a bomb on a bus. Once the bus goes 50 miles an hour, the bomb is armed. If it drops below 50, it blows up. What do you do?
1: Do you remember how good that movie was?
0: It was a great movie. Keanu Reeves, Sandra Bullock, Dennis Hopper. It was fantastic. Speed came out on this day in 1994. This day in 2004, we lost an icon. Ray Charles died at the age of 73 this day in 2004. And it was on this day in 2007.
3: I mean, yeah, our line of work, it's always out there. 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
1: The first episode of Big Bang Theory.
0: Actually, it was on this day in 2007. The final episode of The Sopranos aired on HBO. Celebrity birthdays today. Supermodel Kate Upton is 34. Bill Burr, one of our faves, he's 58 today. Ventriloquist Terry Fader turned 61. Elizabeth Hurley, also 61 today. Actress Jean Triplehorn turned 63. And Gina Gershon is 64 today. What do we have for our Rockaholic birthdays?
1: 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Vicky Jackson, the Big 6-0. Love the Pell family. Sharon Whiteman, happy birthday, Sharon. From Linda, Brenda, and Darlene. Scott Redman, happy 32nd birthday with 17-year points experience added. Many, many, many blessings. Love from Mumster, the Monster, and the crew. We'll put those birthdays in the mix of fire.
0: Ding.
1: Sharon has won $25 to spend at Pizza Nova. Congratulations.
0: You mentioned one of our birthday people that was Vicky Jackson. I'm sure this is not the same Vicky, but I remember in the early 80s, the Saturday Night Live cast had a cast member named Victoria Jackson, and I'm admitting it now, I had a crush on her.
1: Outcast Miss Jackson, I am for real.
0: I don't know what that is.
1: I'm sorry.
0: Anyway, hey, if you want to get your birthday mentioned here on The Morning Buzz, get the details to us through our website, rock107.ca.
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0: The Immigrant Song, Zeppelin, Rock 107, Buzz and Durkin here, 720. Cloudy with some sunny breaks today, chance of showers, possibly a thunderstorm, and humid. High of 27, although with that humidex, it'll probably feel a little warmer than that. And a very high UV index. We're 20 right now in downtown Belleville. It's Warped or Not. Another chance for you to score a pair of tickets to the Vans Warped Tour Canada in Montreal. That's coming up August 21st and 22nd. The deal is we're going to give you five band names. Your job is just to tell us whether or not that band is Warped. In other words, a real band on the Warped Tour lineup or not. A fake band that we just made up. All right. Three out of five is all you need to win. We'll look for caller three as our first contestant, 771-1071.
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0: SandraHussy.ca. All right, let's do this. We're going to line one. I've got Jennifer Robbins standing by. Good morning, Jennifer. How you doing?
6: Good. How are you guys?
0: Oh, we're doing just great. What are you up to this morning?
6: I was outside listening to you in the garage.
0: Oh.
6: About the gym.
0: Oh, about the gym. What were you doing in the garage?
6: Sitting there watching the rain come down.
0: Oh.
7: Where's home for you?
6: In Trenton.
0: All right. So we definitely have the showers in areas west of here, and we're getting a little bit of that right now, I think, as we speak. All right, thanks for the forecast. Have a great day, Jennifer.
6: Oh, my God.
0: Now, let's get to this. It's Warped or Not. I'm going to give you five different band names if I have to do all five. You just need three. Three out of five to win is what you need. You just have to identify whether that band is actually on the Warped tour or one that we just made up. Okay?
6: That's right.
0: All right, let's get to it.
6: Durkin, are you listening? Because I need your help.
0: You don't get the Durkin. You don't get the Ask Durkin.
7: I'm going
0: Durkin
7: out to the garage
0: one.
7: To watch the rain.
0: He's going out to watch the rain in the garage. All right, here we go. First one, Boys Like Girls. Warped or not?
6: That's a Warped.
0: There you go. That is. You just need two more. The Used. Is that a Warped band or not?
6: That sounds like a Used.
0: You're saying yes?
6: Yes.
0: There's two. You just need one more. Driveway Riot. Driveway Riot. Warped or not?
6: Durkin, can you help me?
0: He doesn't get, you don't get the ask of Durkin on this one.
6: All right. I'm going to say no. Warped.
0: You didn't need his help at all.
7: Yeah. Look at that. You are off to Montreal.
0: You want to see if you can get the last two just for fun? You're three for three already. Mayday Parade. Mayday Parade. Warped or not?
6: Warped.
0: Yep. And the last one, the Denim Disasters.
6: That's good. That's true, yeah.
0: No, that is not. That is
7: that's
0: not.
7: That's actually the name of me after Taco Bell, Denim Disaster.
0: That's pretty accurate, yeah.
7: Way to go.
0: Nicely done, Jennifer. Yeah, you're off to Montreal for the Warped Tour, August 21st and 22nd. Hang on there for just a couple of more moments. We'll get some details from you right away here. Rush, Tom Sawyer, Rock 107.

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1: Good morning, I'm Elena Cameron. One person is in custody after an Ontario Provincial Police Constable was killed while conducting an investigation in Northern Ontario. Constable Tarun Bali lost his life in the line of duty after he was struck by a vehicle yesterday afternoon in the town of Hearst. OPP say an 18-year-old man's been arrested on charges of first-degree murder, dangerous driving and flight from police. Bali had been with the OPP for 2.5 years. Trustees with the Hastings Prince Edward District School Board got their first look at the draft budget for the upcoming year yesterday. Of the $265 million budget, around 80% is earmarked for salaries, pensions, and benefits. Projected enrollment is down about 242 students. The municipal noise bylaw is being updated in Prince Edward County. Council voted in favor of changes on Monday, including making property owners liable for guests who create noise violations and allowing municipal staff to approve or reject requests to waive noise permit fees. The United States has launched airstrikes against Iran after blaming Tehran for a crash Monday of an American attack helicopter near the Strait of Hormuz. Iran fired back today at countries in the region, Bahrain, Kuwait, and Jordan, all coming under Iranian fire. It was the second time this week that back-and-forth strikes have tested the ceasefire after Iran and Israel targeted each other Monday. Bloodshed in South Africa, where multiple attackers killed 12 people and wounded at least 9 others in a mass shooting in the city of Johannesburg. Police believe more than 10 suspects were dropped off in a minibus in a so-called informal settlement of shacks in the city's Cleveland suburb late Tuesday night and opened fire on people. No arrests have been made. And the Royal Charter that formed the Hudson's Bay Company will be on display tomorrow for the first time since it was sold and donated last year. The 356-year-old document will be showcased at a reception at the Manitoba Museum and will then head back into storage while staff prepare it for a one-year exhibition. The charter was donated to the Manitoba Museum, the Archives of Manitoba, the Canadian Museum of History in Gatineau, Quebec, and the Royal Ontario Museum in Toronto last year by the Thompson and Weston families. In sports, Carolina beat Vegas 5-3 to tie the Stanley Cup final at 2 games apiece. Game 5 Thursday night in Carolina. And the Toronto Blue Jays beat the Philadelphia Phillies in a walk-off 3-2 victory. Some sunny periods today. There is a chance of showers, risk of a thunderstorm, and it's going to be humid, the high 27. 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

0: I don't want to make fun of it. I think this is great. So just to get everybody else on track here, I got home from the gym yesterday. I go into the backyard. My daughter's visiting, and she's out back. And
1: Aaliyah's reading.
0: She's reading. She's sitting under a tree reading. And this is not new. This is not something unique to her. I've witnessed her actually reading previously. But
1: it's a generational thing.
0: But she said it's the latest book in her book club. I thought, what book club? Like,
1: I don't know.
0: What's with today's youth? Now, yeah. She's 29, but to me, my perspective, that's still youth.
1: Yeah, my friend Brenton Tracy's son is the same way. He's focused on health and bettering himself, and it just...
0: What's going on with the kids today?
1: It quite frankly pisses me off, because I sick it back to just 2 a.m. at a nightclub or a bar.
0: Last call.
1: Yeah.
0: Yeah.
1: And the abhorrent behavior that was just commonplace and celebrated.
0: Now it's like if somebody's, at the bar falling down on their face, it's like somebody called 911. But that was like the majority of us. And I'm not, listen, I am not encouraging this kind of behavior, nor am I condoning it.
1: We're just making a point. We're pointing out what used to be quite normal. When those lights came up and you were walking outside, it was not in a straight line.
0: No, very few of us were walking in a straight line. Hopefully we were staggering towards a cab, but there was always that standard scene outside of the bar at last call. Somebody, a few people at the hot dog stand who couldn't even speak English clearly enough, but somehow the guy running the hot dog stand.
1: He got $35 yeah. for a hot dog.
0: Yeah.
1: And there was probably a fist fight somewhere, yep. and they tired themselves out.
0: And the women would always be walking in bare feet, yeah. carrying their shoes.
1: Yeah, one of the girls is like, "You don't need him anyway, Stacy. He's a dick." And then there was another group of them, mascara running everywhere.
0: Yeah. Oh, yeah, yeah.
1: They were crying. Some people were making out that shouldn't be.
0: It was pretty ugly.
1: And now it's book clubs and peptides.
0: I read a statistic just the other day that young people are drinking far less.
1: I don't want to talk about it.
0: Than previously. They're letting you down, aren't they?
1: They don't know what they're...
0: Kids today.
1: They don't know what they're missing. And I can't remember what I missed.
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0: Rock 107, the Jeff Healey Band, while my guitar gently weeps. 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Good morning again, Kevin. Some unsettled weather for, I guess, the next day or so here.
1: Yeah, we're going to be in this very humid tropical air mass, Buzz, and you know it's air that you wear. It's going to cling to you all the time, and it also serves as fuel that can be ignited to produce showers and thunderstorms. There are a few showers that have been crossing the local area, more notable showers and some thunder way north up Tweed and points north as you work up. Way north from there. That batch moves away, and we get a break, and there'll be a couple more to come. The bottom line is, through the rest of the work week, the one constant will be the humidity. It's going to be with us now through Friday. The inconsistent part of this pattern is that sometimes you'll see the sun. Other times there'll be scattered showers and storms. Any storm could produce a downpour, but I want to stress more times than not, by quite a margin, it won't be raining. But if you're going to be out and about, you know, dress for the weather. And, you know, remember hydration, the bug spray, and remember when you're in thunderstorm weather, you want to seek a safe shelter, especially if you're in a prone situation, a boat, on the bike, the golf course, tractor. You don't want to be messing with thunderstorms. There'll be a few out there. The call for today, variably cloudy, warm and humid. Again, we have a few showers in the area now. They'll move away, they'll get a break, and then another shower storm possible this afternoon. The high 27, cooler lakeside. The thunder threat continues this evening. Overnight tonight, it's muggy, it's buggy. Patchy clouds and a shower. We're down to 18. For tomorrow and Friday, the heat's on, steamy both days with clouds prevailing, but with intervals of sun, a couple of scattered showers and thunderstorms. High tomorrow, 28. The Friday high, 27. I've got nicer weather Friday. Drier air works in. A new air mass comes in, so Saturday looks pretty sunny and pleasant. Showers are back late on Sunday. Buzz?
0: All righty. We'll get an update, of course, later this afternoon when you check back in with Rick Kevin around 4:25. You have a wonderful day, and, of course, we'll catch up again tomorrow morning.
1: Sounds great. Thank you, Buzz.
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0: That was the game winner, 6:32 remaining, as Jordan Stoll snapped the 3-all deadlock. Carolina would add an empty netter, a 5-3 final. The series is all tied with Game 5 set for Raleigh tomorrow night. A graduate of the Quinte Red Devils is a top 10 pick in this week's U18 OHL priority selection. Alexandra Beaupre, a Kingston native, taken by the Niagara Ice Dogs on Monday with their 9th overall pick. 16-year-old Cole Coughlin, a former Quinte Red Devil and Belleville native, was selected by the Kingston Frontenacs. The Toronto Blue Jays aiming to win their 3-game series against the visiting Philadelphia Phillies tonight. They send right-hander Max Scherzer to the mound. First pitch is set for 7:07. Lefty Jesus Luzardo will pitch for the Phillies. The 2026 FIFA World Cup kicks off tomorrow with 2 Group A matches. Mexico will play South Africa at Mexico City Stadium. It's South Korea and Czechia at Guadalajara Stadium. The NBA playoffs resume tonight in New York. The San Antonio Spurs look to tie up the best of 7. Tip-off is 8:30. And that's sports.
1: 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Old Highway 2, west of Wallbridge, Loyalist Road. Kevin Williams forecast calls for a cloudy day with sunny periods, but there is a chance of showers or a thunderstorm. The high 27 degrees. It's going to be cooler by the lake. Humid today, too. Cloudy with a chance of showers and humid tonight. The low 18. Tomorrow and Friday looking a lot like today. Cloudy, sunny periods, maybe showers or a thunderstorm, and humid both days. 28 the high tomorrow, 27 degrees on Friday. Right now it's 20, humidex at 27. 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

0: What a great song. Pearl Jam, Alive. Rock 107, it's Buzz and Durkin here, 8:13. Clouds with some sunny periods today, chance of showers, maybe some thunderstorms as well. And already feeling that humidity, a high of 27. Right now we're 21. Feels like 28.
1: You know, it gets me into the feels of the heart when Eddie Vedder says, "Oh, hello." It's the best lyric of the song.
0: The one that really pulls at my heartstrings is,
1: That is true. I didn't think of it that way.
0: Exactly. So deep. So deep.
2: It's contest time.
0: It's contest time. We're just saying that sometimes he's a little difficult to understand.
1: Just when he's singing or talking.
0: Only when he's singing or talking. It's contest time. Johnny, tell him what they could win.
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0: That is always a hot event there at Trillium Wood, the Endless Summer World's Biggest Long Drive Championship. That's going to be covered nationally, as a matter of fact. You want to go? We've got tickets up for grabs to the winner of Whose Baby Is It? I think this is, and I know I say this often, but I mean this sincerely. This might be the easiest Whose Baby Is It we've ever had. All right. Take a listen to this particular baby. Right here.
1: 100%.
0: 771-1071. I don't even think I need to play it again.
1: No.
0: 771-1071. We'll look for the first correct answer with caller 3.
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0: All right, we're going to the phone lines here. I have no idea who just picked up here. Hello, who's this?
12: Hi, Brian Jones.
0: Brian, how you doing today?
12: I'm great, thank you. You?
0: Oh, we're doing just fine. What are you up to this morning?
12: Just putting away, waiting to do a couple of appointments.
0: Sounds like you're making it up as you go.
12: Yeah, sure. Yeah.
0: All right, listen, I'm going to play this one more time for you. It's Whose Baby Is It? Take a listen to this. All right, what do you think?
12: Take It Easy by the Eagles.
0: Absolutely. There we go.
1: Yeah, baby.
0: Nicely done. Hey, you got yourself a couple of tickets to the Endless Summer World's Biggest Long Drive Championship. That's coming up June 25th and 26th at Trillium Wood. Way to go.
12: All right, thank you very much.
0: Stay on the line a couple of more seconds. We'll get some details from you right away here.
1: Baby, baby, here it is.
0: Eagles, Take It Easy. Rock 107.

0: Rock 107, the Eagles, take it easy. It's Buzz and Durkin here, 821. Yesterday we were talking, Durkin, a little bit about there was some statistics, some survey done about people who admit to dating AI. This is the thing. People are more and more now, I'm reading, people are starting up a relationship with AI, which, call me old-fashioned, but that seems just a little bonkers.
1: I misread it. I thought they were, it was an uppercase I, so I thought they were dating Al.
0: What a coincidence.
1: Everybody's dating Al. What a guy.
0: Here's another survey about people dating AI. 28% of adults, it says, have had at least one intimate or romantic relationship with AI. Define intimate. An intimate relationship with AI. Because when I think of intimate, I think about, you know, the bedroom. Right?
1: Well, it's a hard drive for a reason.
0: 53% of people in intimate or so-called romantic AI relationships, it says, are also in a successful human relationship, which now begs the question, would that other part of that, the human segment of that relationship you're in, how would they feel about you having a relationship as well with AI?
1: How would Al feel about it?
0: How would Al feel about it? Now, on that note, it says here, adults age 60 and over are the most likely to consider intimate relationships with an AI bot not cheating. It's justifiable. And I'm torn here because on one hand, I think, again, called me old-fashioned, but back in the day, if you didn't have a relationship with a human, you resorted to...
1: comic books.
0: Right. Exactly. We'll leave it at that.
1: Illusion.
0: Well...
1: magicians.
0: One could argue a different format of artificial intelligence.
1: Like a Mac?
0: Yeah.
1: Mac, PC, or Al. Those are your options,
0: yeah,
1: folks.
0: So you know where I'm going with it. Yeah. Now, on the other hand, you know, I'm just trying to picture what a relationship with somebody that doesn't criticize, that doesn't need to cuddle afterward.
1: You're saying not a woman.
0: Not what I meant to say.
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6: 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Along with Paul Langlois of The Tragically Hip. 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

0: Rock 107, Queens of the Stone Age. No one knows. It's Buzz and Durkin here, 8:37. Is that you just mentioned something about a song that I was, and this is what stands out. It's usually me throwing little tidbits and factoids to you about different songs. I didn't realize. Go ahead and share again.
1: Dave Grohl does the drums on that song.
0: I don't know how I didn't know that.
1: Songs for the Deaf was, I think, 2002.
0: It's right around there, yeah.
1: Yeah, he did the whole tour with Queens of the Stone Age.
0: Didn't just record the song with them, but went on tour with them.
1: And I may be wrong, but they may be touring together this year.
0: Well, now we got to do some Googling. He's quite the multitasker, the jack of all trades.
1: I don't do any of them well. I do enough of them just to get the information
0: we need. That's like Dave Grohl. I wouldn't say he does all of them, like, you know.
1: It's pretty good.
0: He's not bad.
1: Writing, guitar, drums, and singing. What do you think he's best at?
0: Probably drums was what I would say. I'm not knocking his guitar, but there's nothing stand out about his guitar. Now, before you write me a nasty email, I don't mean that in a mean way.
1: So there's two bands that are opening for Foo Fighters, Mannequin Pussy.
0: What?
1: And Queens of the Stone Age are the two.
0: I'm sorry. I've never heard of that opening band.
1: Queens of the Stone Age.
0: Ah!
1: Yeah.
0: The 14-year-old in me is still laughing at the first band you listed off.
1: Well,
0: there.
1: The 50-some-year-old boss is in the window right now. I think the job is in jeopardy.
0: Well, you're just reading some factual information off the internet. There's nothing wrong with that.
1: Yeah.
0: As long as it's from the internet, it's okay. Dave Grohl, a fine musician, fine singer, and I will say this. My son has his suspicions about Dave Grohl. Now, he can be a little paranoid. Not Dave Grohl, but my son. But he says, pertaining to...
1: Dave Grohl killed...
0: Well, he says, yes, pertaining to the passing of Kurt Cobain, essentially what he told me was the only two people that don't really have an alibi are
1: Courtney Love
0: and Dave Grohl.
1: One knows.
0: But did Dave Grohl have an issue with Kurt? I don't know. Anyway, no.
1: It was long-standing. It was like ever-long. No one knows.
0: Okay. This has just gotten run right into the ground. We'll move forward here. The Offspring's on the way.
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0: 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Netflix's docuseries, Michael Jackson, The Verdict, topped the platform's TV charts with 17.8 million views in its first 5 days. The three-part series, which premiered June 3rd, revisits the 2005 trial where he was acquitted of all charges, including child molestation. It features interviews with jurors, witnesses, accusers, and defenders who were present in court. Bill Maher will receive the Mark Twain Prize for American Humor on June 28th at the Kennedy Center with Louis C.K., Jay Leno, and Stephen A. Smith among the big names participating in the ceremony. The event will be filmed for Netflix and also features Whitney Cummings, Woody Harrelson, Ariana Huffington, and John Mellencamp, all regular guests on Maher's HBO show Real Time. The Mark Twain Prize, created in 1998, annually honors great humorists, with previous recipients including Richard Pryor, Steve Martin, Tina Fey, and Conan O'Brien. And Mira Sorvino and Lisa Kudrow are officially reuniting for a Romy and Michelle sequel, now in production for exclusive streaming on Hulu. Tim Federle directs the follow-up to the 1997 cult classic Romy and Michelle's High School Reunion, with original writer Robin Schiff returning to pen the script. Several original cast members are back, including Janine Garofalo as Heather, Alan Cummings as Sandy Frink, Cameron Manheim as Toby, and Julia Campbell as Christy. The original film followed two unsuccessful 28-year-olds who fabricate careers to impress former classmates at their high school reunion. And that is your latest Rock 107 Entertainment Bite. I'm Buzz Collins.
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0: Rock 107, the police, walking on the moon, 914. It's Buzz Collins here. I've got a look at your Rock 107 weather, brought to you by Rapid Rad Services. Cloudy with some sunny periods here and there today. Chance of showers. We've had some of those move through the area already this morning. Risk of a thunderstorm as well. And humid today, a high of 27. Cooler lakeside, very high UV index. Tonight, cloudy with a chance of showers, continuing muggy with a low of 18. Tomorrow, cloudy, sunny periods, chance of showers, maybe a thunderstorm. Kind of the same deal as today, continuing humid with a high of 28. Looking ahead to Friday, cloudy with some sunny periods, chance of showers, risk of a thunderstorm, muggy, and 27. So essentially, what we've got right now is kind of what we've got right through to the end of the work week. Right now in downtown Belleville, 22 degrees with that Humidex. Real feel is 30. Stone Temple Pilots on the way. Hang on.
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0: Rock 107, Guns N' Roses, welcome to the jungle. 932, it's Buzz here. Slash recently doing an interview with Billboard magazine, and he was saying how he's never had to tell somebody who he is. I guess in some situations that would be kind of handy. You don't have to do that. Don't you know who I am? Don't you know who I am? He's got a, arguably Slash is a fairly identifiable look. He says, I've never had to use the phrase, do you know who I am? People see me and they automatically know who I am. He says, that is a huge blessing and a curse at the same time. I could see how that could maybe get under your skin a little bit after a while. We're back at it in just a second. Rush is coming up after this.
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0: 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Rock 107, the Marshall Tucker Band, and Can't You See? 946. It's Buzz here. Guys, you might want to read this one. My latest blog, I've just uploaded it to rock107.ca. Top 10 things women think when you post shirtless selfies. I don't know if you're one of those guys who does that kind of thing, but if you do, you might want to go over this list, the top 10 things women think when you post shirtless selfies of yourself. I'll give you a couple here. One of the things they're thinking, is this for me or the dudes? Valid question. Are you looking for attention or affection? Again, valid question. Give you a couple others on the list here. How many takes did this take? And one more here. Are you that guy in real life? You got to wonder, you know? You can make a photo look like however it needs to look these days. Anyway, you can check out the full list on my blog here. Top 10 things women think when you post shirtless selfies. That's on my blog right now at rock107.ca. And, of course, that blog is brought to you by Signal Underground inside Signal Brewery at 86 River Road, Corbyville. We're back at it with Heart right after this.
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Kiss will never retire. 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

0: Rock 107 Sloan, the rest of my life. 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Cloudy with the odd sunny period today. There is a chance of some more showers, risk of a thunderstorm, and muggy through the day. High of 27. Of course, warmer with that humidex factored in. A little cooler lakeside. 9 for the UV index, which is very high. Cloudy tonight with a chance of showers and humid. A low of 18 tomorrow. Kind of the same deal. Cloudy with some sunny periods, chance of showers, maybe a thunderstorm, humid, high of 28. And for Friday, not a whole lot of change. Cloudy with some sunny breaks, chance of showers, risk of a thunderstorm, humid, and a high of 27. Right now in downtown Belleville, it is 22 degrees, real feel with that humidex. 31. Thin Lizzy on the way.
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0: Arkell's Leather Jacket, Rock 107. It's Buzz Collins here. Moments ago, Cassandra Bond, one of our fine marketing reps, popped into the studio here and asked me if I could share some information on this particular event coming up. Cassandra, aside from being one of our stellar reps here at Quinney Broadcasting, also a proud Rotarian, and she wanted to give everybody a heads up that they have kind of a discovery night, if you will, coming up on Monday. That's June 15th, 5 to 8 p.m. at The Landing. That's at 75 South Church Street here in Belleville. Just an invitation to drop in, enjoy some complimentary sips and nibbles. No pressure, no speeches, just some great conversation, great people, and a chance to learn more about your local Rotary Club. You can get more information at discoverbellevillerotary.ca. 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

0: Rock 107 Monster Truck and Sweet Mountain River. 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We are certainly in a holding pattern as far as the weather looks for the rest of the work week. Cloudy with sunny periods through the day, chance of showers, risk of a thunderstorm, and humid, a high of 27, cooler lakeside, and a very high UV index. Clouds tonight with a chance of showers, continuing muggy. Low of 18. And then tomorrow and Friday, pretty much the same deal. Cloudy with some sunny periods. Chance of showers, risk of a thunderstorm, humid. The high tomorrow, 28. The high on Friday, 27. Bob Seger and the Silver Bullet Band coming up after this.
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0: Tom Cochran, No Regrets, Rock 107. It's Buzz. That is pretty much my time. Before I go, though, I got to share this one with you. A story out of Fremont, California, where police are looking for a man who recently assaulted another man with a ukulele. Yep. Apparently, the victim was driving down a boulevard, and the suspect started following him closely and honking. A little bit of road rage going on. Both of the guys get out of their cars at an intersection, and then the suspect struck the other guy in the head with his ukulele. Both men left the scene, it says here, before the officers arrived. Seems that little bout of road rage struck a chord. Struck a chord. I guess that's one guy's version of leaving a note, right? Like a musical note. You got it. Sounds like another case of small guitar syndrome is what that, yeah. All right, I'll just leave it at that. Rick Kevin's taking over at the top of the hour. He's got the All Request Nooner ready to go. You can get your calls into Rick at 771-1071. Have an awesome day. We'll meet you back here tomorrow morning. Leave you with some Sabbath right after this.
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1: Good afternoon. A special weather statement in effect for the region. Some areas could see upwards of 50 millimeters of rain. That is possible for today into the evening. Right now it's 23 degrees, feeling like 31 with the humidity. Some rain shower coming down. I'm Zach McGibbon with your Rock 107 News update, brought to you by Trailhead Belleville. Gear up for adventure at Trailhead Belleville. From camping to paddle boards and everything you need for your escape to the wilderness. Trailhead Belleville, beside Swiss Chalet on North Front Street. The Bank of Canada has left its benchmark interest rate unchanged at 2.25% today in its fifth consecutive hold. In prepared remarks, BOC Governor Tiff Macklem says the economy was softer than expected in the first quarter of the year, but global oil prices are also staying higher than first thought. That could keep the annual rate of inflation near 3% for the next few months. He says the Bank of Canada will keep looking through the short-term rise in inflation tied to the oil shock from the Middle East conflict, but he reiterates the central bank will act to prevent price pressures from becoming entrenched. Trustees with the Hastings-Prince Edward District School Board got their first look at the draft budget for the upcoming year. Superintendent Bryce Wilson.
2: From my time with the board, this has been probably the most trying budget to work through. We're bringing forward a balanced budget that is compliant with ministry standards.
1: Of the $265 million budget, around 80% is earmarked for salaries, pensions, and benefits. Project enrollment is down about 242 students. The full budget can be seen at QuintyNews.com. Prince Edward County Council voting to defer a decision on a potential pay increase for council. Yesterday, council considered a motion to update pay for councillors based on a third-party study. Councillor Kate McNaughton pushed to increase council pay.
3: If you run for council, if you've been successful and you step away from your job to undertake this job for your community, which is a passion for everyone here, but still has to be something you know you can fund.
1: Council voted to defer the motion for its next meeting. The federal government will introduce legislation later today addressing social media and AI chatbot safety. Karen Rebo reports.
4: Ottawa is set to introduce legislation to enact what the Carney government is calling the Digital Safety Act and the Digital Safety Commission of Canada Act. Culture Minister Mark Miller will hold a news conference later today. The government says the legislation will make social media platforms and AI chatbots safer for children. The bill is expected to include a ban on social media for kids under 16. Although the Globe and Mail and National Post have reported platforms that meet safety standards could obtain exemptions. Miller said yesterday the legislation is a priority because kids are dying. Karen Rebo, the Canadian Press.
1: MPP Tyler Alsop, Mayor Neil Ellis, and several councillors joined Crown Ridge Healthcare Services team Tuesday to celebrate the grand opening of the expanded Westgate Lodge long-term care home in Belleville. The new four-story facility along Dundas Street West offers modern amenities, including a new gathering space, new kitchen, office space, and fitness and physiotherapy rooms. Westgate Lodge now has 128 units. Following the move into the new building, the existing facility will undergo a full renovation, bringing the total number of long-term care beds to 160. And that's your news.
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6: Bow out in front, stall! He scores while falling down!
5: That was the game winner, 6:32 remaining. As Jordan Stull snapped the three-all deadlock, Carolina would add an empty netter, a 5-3 final. The series is all tied with Game 5 set for Raleigh tomorrow night. A graduate of the Quinte Red Devils is a top 10 pick in this week's U18 OHL priority selection. Alexandra Beaupre, a Kingston native, taken by the Niagara Ice Dogs on Monday with their ninth overall pick. 16-year-old Cole Coughlin, a former Quinte Red Devil and Belleville native, was selected by the Kingston Frontenacs. The Toronto Blue Jays aiming to win their three-game series against the visiting Philadelphia Phillies tonight. They send right-hander Max Scherzer to the mound. First pitch is set for 7:07. Lefty Jesus Luzardo will pitch for the Phillies. The 2026 FIFA World Cup kicks off tomorrow with two Group A matches. Mexico will play South Africa at Mexico City Stadium. It's South Korea and Czechia at Guadalajara Stadium. The NBA playoffs resume tonight in New York. The San Antonio Spurs look to tie up the best of seven. Tip-off is 8:30. And that's sports.
1: 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As mentioned earlier, special weather statement in effect for the region. Near 50 millimeters of rain possible in some parts of the region throughout the day. There's also a risk of a thunderstorm throughout the day, a high of 25, feeling like 30 with the humidity. Mainly cloudy tonight, chance of showers this evening with a risk of a thunderstorm, a low of 18. Mainly cloudy tomorrow with a chance of showers the afternoon, risk of a thunderstorm, a high of 25, feeling like 32 with the humidity. And for Friday, cloudy, chance of showers, and a high of 23. 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I'm Zach McGibbon in the Quinny News Center.
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8: Everyone knows that a flowering garden can be a feast for the senses. And with many homeowners choosing specific pollinator-friendly flowers, we're seeing a real support for our beneficial insects happening around our communities. But how about the local birding population? According to many studies, we are seeing less and less of them. Did you know that setting up a bird

0: Designed specifically to keep away the squirrels. Many of the new seed options have removed the items that the squirrels want, like sunflowers and peanuts. Instead, they focus on the seeds that just the birds want. With a Canadian songbird population down an estimated 15%, now is the perfect time to use your backyard to help step up our protection of our feathered friends.
1: A better life with Dr. Sanjay Gupta.
2: Recent survey conducted by Common Sense Media found one-third of teenagers prefer AI companions over humans for serious conversations. There's a term for that, social offloading. And experts we talked to warned that this habit could be stunting emotional growth, leaving an already isolated generation who came of age during the pandemic even less prepared for the messiness of human interaction. Sure, AI can help you polish whatever it is you're looking to say, but that's not very human, right? It's the messiness that makes our interactions with each other so real. It's also what makes them so validating, help us to develop our confidence, our voice, our deep bonds with each other. Psychiatrists we talked to encouraged turning to family or friends when you're struggling to express yourself. They are keen to help. I'm Dr. Sanjay Gupta, helping you live a better life.
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Rock 107 Wild Side. Motley Crue getting underway on the All Request Nooner. 12 right now. We got, 21 degrees. The rain has knocked the temp back just a little bit, too, and the humidity as well. Anyway, All Request Nooner. This is Saga. Wind Him Up. 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

0: Rock 107 April Wine all over town. Quinny's Classic Rock. It's Rick, Kevin, 12:30 on the nose here. We got some rain in the forecast today. Anyway, cloudy, some sunny periods, chance of showers, and maybe a thunderstorm and humid, high of 27 today. Coming up tonight, cloudy, good chance of showers and humid, 18. Then for tomorrow, cloudy, some sunny periods, chance of showers, maybe a thunderstorm. The humidity carries on, and 28. It's 21 right now, and because of this forecast, it's canceled. The Rock and Rides for tonight, the charity concert series at Homestead Marketplace. 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It looks like it's going to be July the 8th, far as I know, with the Pitiless Fools. Starts at 5, runs till 8. That's the next one, the next go-around. Not too sure if they're going to reschedule the one that we're going to miss tonight, but we'll keep you posted if they do on that. But it's going to be pretty awesome. The bike show, the motorcycles there, along with live music giveaways and sweet treats, and sponsored by Rock 107. But it's canceled for tonight because of this forecast. Big thanks to the Bay of Quinte Hog Chapter for helping out making this all possible, too. All right. AC/DC, some big balls. That's next.
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9: 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I'm no expert on any of this, but apparently weight training, weightlifting is better for older people. 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For some of us who are of the more mature persuasion, rather than cardio when it comes to weight loss.
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Rock 107 Doors and Love Her Madly, 1241 right now. It is Rick, Kevin, and we have some McDonald's to be given away shortly. Hang on for that. Two, and I put a spell on you. Here's CCR, Rock 107.

0: Rock 107, the hip, and looking for a place to happen right here. Rock 107, we got it for you. It's 1240 on the nose, 21 degrees downtown. Got this too.
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0: And yes, we do. And I dug this song out and haven't played this in donkey's ages. Thought I'd give it a spin if you have any idea. And 771-1071, here we go. All right, what do you think? All right, give me a call.
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0: 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Everybody's got it wrong, but here we go again. All right, what do you think? 771-1071.
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0: Well, all right, closest to the pin, if you will. Randy Rushlow got this. It's off the album About Us. Year is like 1973. I always thought it was 72. Anyway, likely recorded in 72. Remember the band Stories? Song called Brother Louie. He's got McDonald's.

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From Roxanne to Jack and Diane, it's a classic rock reunion. 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

Rock 107, Dan Hillen, main talking about love, 20s, Classic Rock. It's Rick, Kevin, more rain on the way for us here today, as they've issued a special weather statement. Well, so I guess that means more to come. Anyway, coming up, Matthew Good, Pink Floyd, Helix 2 with Rock You, and there's Scorpions, Rock 107.

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0: 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Right there in Bayside and Old Highway 2, cloudy, just the odd sunny period, maybe a shower. Pretty good chance of that. Even a thunderstorm and humid, high of 27. Apparently it rained quite hard north of the city. And anyway, tonight cloudy, more showers and humid down to 18. Then for tomorrow, cloudy, sunny periods. Still again, showers and thunderstorms in there. A humid day, 28. And on Friday, cloudy, some sunny periods, maybe a shower, risk of a thunderstorm and humid, and 27. The driest day on the weekend is Saturday, which is good news for Brighton Speedway. 25 on Saturday will be the high. 22 downtown right now as Kevin Williams and Environment Canada issuing a special weather statement. And so no doubt more on the way here coming up this afternoon. So just a heads up to the sky. If you see some rain heading our way, you know, take cover. Rebel Yell, Billy Idol's coming up.
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0: Rock 107-54-40, and I go blind. Quincy's Classic Rock. It is Rick, Kevin, and coming up tomorrow at 3:35, Brett Meineker will join me from Brayton Speedway. And coming up this weekend, it's Jack Lynx, I should say, presents the Brayton Recycling School Bus Races coming up this weekend. And you need reserve seating, okay? And you got to purchase tickets in advance online. And I'll save you that. I got a pair of tickets for this weekend. And sponsored by Brighton Recycling, if you want to go, if you haven't won the last 30 days, you want to take in the school buses coming up this weekend at Brayton Speedway, here's your chance to do so. So anyway, 771-1071. Give me a call right now. They're yours.
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0: All right, Jamie Wise on her way to Brayton Speedway this weekend to check out the school bus races, all made possible by Brayton Recycling and Jack Lynx coming up this weekend. Good weather for it, too. High of 25. No rain! We welcome that. ZZ Top, Sharp Dressed Man, Rock 107.

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Rock 107, Peter Gabriel, In Your Eyes, 20s Classic Rock. It's Rick, Kevin, 212 right now. We got 24 degrees, a bit more rain on the way here this afternoon. Likely a bit more before supper time today, or I should say today too. All right, Tom Petty. Hello.

Let's be honest. Some music ages like milk. And some music ages like fine wine. Cheers to another classic. Rock 107.

0: 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Hey, Boy Inside the Man, title track. One of these classic rockets, Rick Evans, 25 downtown forecast here. Coming up in a moment, and speaking of the boy, not Tom Cochran, but Bryan Adams. He's set to kick off the FIFA World Cup festivities tonight in Toronto, headlining a star-studded countdown concert designed to launch the biggest tournament in the competition's history. And the Canadian rocker will be joined by Haitian hitmaker Wyclef Jean, Canadian Moroccan artist Nora, I think this is Fatai, and Toronto band The Beaches. Those ladies are super busy. They're everywhere. For a FIFA-backed celebration that's going to unfold simultaneously with champion concerts in the U.S. and Mexico, too. So, anyway, the tournament begins tomorrow. Go Canada, go. But anyway, Bryan Adams has the nod for that, and good on him. 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Some sun, I should say, some cloud, and more shower activity and thunderstorms and humid 27. Coming up tonight, cloudy, good chance of showers and humid 18. The low, then for tomorrow, cloudy, some sunny periods, chance of showers and maybe a thunderstorm and humid 28. And Friday, cloudy, some sunny periods. Same thing there, maybe a shower, thunderstorm, and humid again, 27. Up to 25. Right now, Aerosmith coming up.
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12: Netflix's docuseries, Michael Jackson, The Verdict, topped the platform's TV charts with 17.8 million views in its first 5 days. The three-part series, which premiered June 3rd, revisits the 2005 trial where he was acquitted of all charges, including child molestation, It features interviews with jurors, witnesses, accusers, and defenders who were present in court. Bill Maher will receive the Mark Twain Prize for American Humor on June 28th at the Kennedy Center with Louis C.K., Jay Leno, and Stephen A. Smith among the big names participating in the ceremony. The event will be filmed for Netflix and also features Whitney Cummings, Woody Harrelson, Ariana Huffington, and John Mellencamp, all regular guests on Maher's HBO show Real Time. The Mark Twain Prize, created in 1998, annually honors great humorists, with previous recipients including Richard Pryor, Steve Martin, Tina Fey, and Conan O'Brien. And Mira Sorvino and Lisa Kudrow are officially reuniting for a Romy and Michelle sequel, now in production for exclusive streaming on Hulu. Tim Federle directs the follow-up to the 1997 cult classic, Romy and Michelle's High School Reunion, with original writer Robin Schiff returning to pen the script. Several original cast members are back, including Janine Garofalo as Heather, Alan Cummings as Sandy Frink, Cameron Manheim as Toby, and Julia Campbell as Christy. The original film followed two unsuccessful 28-year-olds who fabricate careers to impress former classmates at their high school reunion. And that is your latest Rock 107 Entertainment Bite. I'm Buzz Collins.
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0: Rock 107.3, Day's Grace Animal, I Have Become. 242, it is Rick Kevin 25 downtown right now. And if you're following the Stanley Cup playoffs last night, the Hurricanes got by Vegas Golden Knights last night, 5-3. And that series now squared at 2 apiece. Game 5 is tomorrow night in Carolina. And Blue Jay baseball, they got a win over the Philadelphia Phillies last night. And the two teams meet again tonight. And Max Scherzer returns to the mound after missing 6 weeks with an injury. Hopefully he can come up with a nice win. Coming up tonight, that game 7:07, first pitch. All right. And as I mentioned earlier about Bryan Adams, the 2026 FIFA World Cup kicks off tomorrow. And with two Group A matches. There you go. Soon to be, school's out. Alice Cooper coming up.
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0: Rock 107 from Super Unknown, Soundgarden, Black Hole Sun, 20s Classic Rock. It's Rick, Kevin, coming around at 3:23. Just a reminder, the Rock and Rides show at Homestead Marketplace is canceled due to the inclement weather forecast we have here. And so as far as we know, the next one's going to be for July the 8th, and we will be entertained by the Pitiless Fools. All right, so it's a motorcycle show, live music, giveaways, and some treats there for everybody. The charity concert series in support of Hospice Quinty. Okay, so big thanks to the Babe Quinty Hog Chapter for helping out with this and putting it together, too, along with the Quinty Bike Nights as well. So the next one is on July the 8th, okay, and with the band Pitiless Fools to entertain. We'll see you there for sure. 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Tonight, cloudy, some showers. The humidity continues, lows around 18. Then tomorrow, cloudy, some sunny periods, maybe a shower, risk of a T-storm, and humid 28. And then for Friday, cloudy, some sunny periods, chance of showers, risk of a thunderstorm 27. And the H word, humidity, it's still hanging in there. The better day on the weekend, though, is Saturday. Sun and cloud 25. It is 25 downtown. Hang on for Joan Jett. She's coming up.
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0: Rock 107, all right, Lady Peace, like a new fool. Clumsy. And there you go. 3:35 right now it is. Rick, Kevin, 25. Cloudy, maybe a shower tonight, and humid down to 18. Lots going on this week on the morning show. We got Warped or Not. Well, those two guys in the morning show are pretty warped. So. But anyway, we're going to send listeners to the Vans Warped Tour Canada in Montreal. Yeah, we are. And during the morning buzz, you have a chance to play Warped or Not for tickets. And the deal is we'll give you callers 5 band names, and you got to tell us if they're real or not, okay? So if they're real, the Warped Tour bands are completely made up, supplied to you. And so it's you get 3 right, and you win a pair of tickets, okay? All right, that's again for tomorrow with the morning buzz. 2 more goes this week, Thursday and Friday. Get yourself in there on that awesome prize. All right, Foo Fighters and Triumph coming up.
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0: Rock 107 Triumph, follow your heart. A lot of folks following them to Quebec tonight. They're in Laval, by the way. This was a postponed show from May the 1st as this rock and roll machine reloaded tour continues with special guest April Wine. And they put out a little bit of a clarification. And they say they want to clear up something that popped up during a tour announcement. This is not a tribute band tour. It's a Triumph tour. And so, you know, putting in the work to bring this show to you and their songs and to all the fans, of course, and also to help them deliver a truly world-class show. They've recruited a few friends like Todd Kearns and Brent Fitz from Slash's band and Phil X on loan from the Mighty Bon Jovi. So, you know, big things ahead for this tour with Triumph and April Wine. That's the Rock and Roll Machine Reloaded Tour tonight. They're in Bell Center. In Laval, I guess. Birthdays, four tomorrow, get them in. And win with Pizza Nova, $25 for a 7-10. The guys will get to those. And Pro Football Hall of Fame quarterback Dan Fouts, 75. Actor Andrew Stevens, 71 today. Drummer Jimmy Chamberlain of Smashing Pumpkins and Zwan is 62. Model actress Elizabeth Hurley is 61 today. Actor Doug McKeon is 60. And comedian Bill Burr is 58. And model actress Kate Upton is 34. So there you go. There's your birthdays. More tomorrow, 7:10. Get them in. Log on to rock107.ca. And good luck with pizza coming up tomorrow. All right. So with Pizza Nova. All right. $25 worth coming your way. White Snake and Matthew Good coming up.
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1: Good afternoon. It's 4 o'clock. A special weather statement calling for significant rainfall has ended. Partly cloudy for tonight. Still a risk of a thunderstorm during the overnight hours. Right now, 25 degrees, feeling like 33 with the humidity and cloudy. I'm Zach McGibbon with your Rock 107 News update. 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From camping to paddle boards and everything you need for your escape to the wilderness. Trailhead Belleville, beside Swiss Chalet on North Front Street. It's almost two announcements in one. This afternoon, Shelley Steddle announced her retirement as CAO of the Township of Sterling Rawdon, while also filing papers for the top job in Quinney West. Steddle has been a counselor in Quinney West for 4 years. She tells Quinney News it's been on her mind to run for mayor for a while.
2: A couple of months for sure. Lots of conversations with different people and some serious soul searching about what my next steps are. It seemed like the right time and a great opportunity, and I think it's just time for me to move on to the next steps.
1: So far, fellow Quinney West counselor Zach Card is the only other mayoral candidate to announce their campaign. Trustees with the Hastings-Prince Edward District School Board got their first look at the draft budget for the upcoming year. Superintendent Bryce Wilson.
3: From my time with the board, this has been probably the most trying budget to work through. We're bringing forward a balanced budget that is compliant with ministry standards.
1: Of the $265 million budget, around 80% is earmarked for salaries, pensions, and benefits. Project enrollment is down about 242 students. The full budget can be seen at QuinneyNews.com. U.S. President Donald Trump says he's not looking to renew the Canada-U.S.-Mexico agreement on trade. Trump made the comments today at the Oval Office when he asked about the July 1st deadline to renew the Continental Free Trade Pact. If the deadline passes, the agreement stays in place subject to an annual rolling review for up to 10 years. Canada and Mexico have both called for a 16-year extension of the agreement. The federal Liberal government will introduce a bill this afternoon to ban kids from social media. The Digital Safety Act and the Digital Safety Commission of Canada Act are expected to be introduced after question period. Culture Minister Mark Miller will hold a news conference to discuss the bills later in the day. The bill expected to include a ban on social media for kids under 16, but reports have said platforms meeting safety standards could get exemptions. A Texas teen has been convicted of murder for a fatal stabbing at a high school track meet. AP's Lisa Dwyer reports.
4: A Texas teenager who fatally stabbed a 17-year-old track athlete from a rival team during a track meet has been convicted of murder. A jury rejected Carmelo Anthony's claims of self-defense during a confrontation with Austin Metcalf in the stadium's bleachers last year. Anthony, now 19, did not testify. Most who did were students who described a heated exchange over his refusal to leave a tent belonging to Metcalf's team. The case drew national attention after the issue of race was amplified on social media. Anthony is black, Metcalf was white. Outside the courthouse, supporters of Anthony chanted,
5: "Carmelo! Carmelo! Carmelo!"
4: Anthony faces up to life in prison. I'm Lisa Dwyer.
1: 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Belleville Senators defenseman Carter Yakimchuk has been named to the AHL's 2025-26 Top Prospects team. His first year with the BSNs, Yakimchuk registered 10 goals and 30 assists for 40 points in 54 AHL games this season. The AHL's Top Prospects team is determined by the league's Hockey Operations Department in conjunction with AHL general managers, and includes 3 forwards, 2 defensemen, and 1 goaltender projected to be the best future NHL players. The NHL Players Association has asked the league to investigate Mike Babcock's ill-fated tenure with the Columbus Blue Jackets before Edmonton or any other NHL team can hire him as coach. 2 people with knowledge of the discussions telling the Associated Press today. The request follows reports that the Oilers expressed interest in hiring Babcock. Babcock resigned from the Columbus Blue Jackets back in September 2023, less than 3 months after taking the job. At the time, Babcock's request for personal photos from players in an attempt to get to know them drew criticism as an invasion of privacy. The New York Knicks look to take a commanding lead in the NBA Finals when they face the San Antonio Spurs. New York leads the best-of-seven series 2-1 despite a 115-111 loss Monday. The Knicks are chasing their first league title since 1973. Toronto Blue Jays finished their 3-game series against the Philadelphia Phillies at Rogers Centre. Toronto evened the series with a 3-2 victory last night after Brandon Valenzuela drove in the winning run in the 9th inning. Max Scherzer is set to make his first start since April 24th for Toronto. 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Partly cloudy tonight. Risk of a thunderstorm during the overnight hours, a low of 17 degrees. A mix of sun and cloud with a chance of showers throughout the day tomorrow. A risk of a thunderstorm as well. A high of 27, feeling like 35 with the humidity tomorrow. And for Friday, cloudy, chance of showers, and a high of 23. 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
6: Good afternoon. It's a clear drive on the 401 from Brighton right through Trenton and Belleville out towards Napanee. Highway 49 is doing well out towards Picton. Highway 2, just usual volume through Brand Street. Other than that, we're clear on Belleville and Trenton Streets. Highway 62 and 37 are also doing well, headed up towards Highway 7. 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

0: Rock 107, Black Crowes, Hard to Handle, 20s Classic Rock. It's Rick, Kevin, 419. Right now, maybe you can handle this. The Learning Foundation Golf Tournament needing some volunteers to help out. The big day is Thursday, July the 2nd, so bit of a heads up on this. And the volunteer shifts would be like set up 7 o'clock in the morning, and then the on-course support from 12:15 until finish time. And then the cleanup and tear down from 3:30 to about 7 o'clock. And if you want to get involved here, you can sign up with Jen Barrett at jbarrett@hpelf.ca to claim your preferred shift if you haven't already done so. So that's coming up. All right, July the 2nd, big day, and the HPE Learning Foundation has a fundraising golf tournament. And if you want to volunteer, please do so. Right there. Okay. 26 now downtown. Kevin Williams coming up in a bit.
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3: I have two daughters. I get a lot of this in my house. My buddy has sons. I go, what's it like raising boys? He goes, it's easy. Just know how to hang drywall. I go, why? He goes, they're either going to run into it or you're going to shove them into it. Just know how to replace drywall. My daughters are like the raptors in Jurassic Park. One gets your attention, the other one attacks from behind. I do things to torture them. This past summer, I put my golf shirt on inside out, and we went to the mall. And I just waited. All of a sudden, I go, Dad! Your shirt's inside out! It's the way the kids are wearing it. Just keep moving.
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4: 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You'll have to survive Warped or Not on the morning buzz. 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

0: Rock 107 Tea Party and Heaven Coming Down. Had that a few hours ago, but they backed off of that now, I believe. With more on that detail, Kevin Williams joins me. Kevin, good afternoon on the forecast here. How are you?
1: Just fine. How are you, my friend?
0: Not too bad. You know, we had a pretty good downpour, but to the north, I understand, they got a good dumping up that way for about 30 minutes or more. So
1: Yeah, that they did get more in the way of, at least from the radar imagery that I could see, Rick. Indeed, that is the case. Those showers and storms from earlier are now well to the east, down in New York State, down in Syracuse. Not much going on locally. I do have a couple of cells well to the north. There's one just northwest of Cloyne. There's another just north of Havelock. But I think any activity this evening will be very isolated, but I can't rule it out. See a static pattern for the rest of the week, Rick, which means we will continue to sit and stew in this tropical brew, which means that at any given time, there'll be the chance of a shower or thunderstorm. The chance will be highest during the midday and afternoon at peak heating of the day. And then we get a break. Drier air works in Friday night, and that means a nicer, more comfortable day Saturday before some showers return later on Sunday. So our forecast is for a muggy, buggy night tonight. On balance, it's partly cloudy. An isolated evening thunderstorm, can't rule it out. Our low temperature, 18. But tomorrow and Friday, steamy, very warm and muggy. Clouds, sunny intervals, a few scattered showers, and a thunderstorm. The high tomorrow reaching to 28, the Friday high 27, but as noted, a lot nicer come Saturday.
0: Do you think we'll be into a dry spell come, say, July and August, or no?
1: Well, that's a very good question. Yeah. I do. Here's what I'm thinking long range. I think this will be the warmest week we see over the next several. I think next week and the rest of June will average with temperatures near or below normal. Okay. Rainfall, yeah, I think it'll probably skew a little wetter than drier, frankly, over the next couple of weeks. As far as July and August, I'm thinking an average summer from that perspective. I don't see extremes. It's kind of, we're duking it out. The El Nino that's going on would argue for cooler and wetter in this area for the summertime, but other factors suggest to me, I'm going to pull back and suggest more average conditions.
0: Okay. All right, we'll leave it there. You'll check with Buzz tomorrow, Thursday morning at 6:20. Have an awesome night.
1: You too, sir.
0: Thank you.
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0: Theory of a Dead Man off the Gasoline album. Big Ticket Small Town at Stoko Lake Lodge coming up next month. The date is July 25th as Rock 107 welcomes them that night. And you can still get tickets, by the way. Also, camping available all weekend, too. And tickets and info, bigticketsmalltown.com or 613-847-1399. Okay? And Theory of a Dead Man also on stage will be Station 301 and runner-up Son of Time, which is part of our, Battle of the Bands at Signal Underground a couple of months back, pretty much now. But the big date is Saturday, July 25th, Stoko Lake Lodge with Theory of a Dead Man. By the way, cancellation for tonight. The Rockin' Ride's not happening at Homestead due to the inclement weather, but maybe it's, drying out now, but they've canceled because of it. And this is the charity concert series in support of Hospice 20. And we're looking at the next date, July the 8th, with the Pitiless Fools. And 5 to 8 o'clock happening there. So looking forward to that come that date. All right. Hang on for Aerosmith. They're coming up next.
1: 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And Kingston favorites, Luscious. 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

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We

Rock 107 Queen, and we will rock you. We are the champions. Besides Brian Adams to kick off the FIFA World Cup festivities in Toronto, the Beaches, they also have the nod. 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
1: Good afternoon. Partly cloudy tonight with the chance of showers and a risk of a thunderstorm during the overnight hours. Right now, it's 26 degrees, feeling like 35 with the humidity and cloudy. I'm Zach McGivin with your Rock 107 News update. 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Old Highway 2, west of Walbridge, Loyalist Road. It's almost two announcements in one. This afternoon, Shelley Stettel announced her retirement as CAO of the Township of Sterling Rawdon, while also filing papers for the top job in Quinney West. Stettel has been a counselor in Quinney West for 4 years. She tells Quinney News it's been on her mind to run for mayor for a while.
2: A couple of months for sure. Lots of conversations with different people and some serious soul searching about what my next steps are. It seemed like the right time and a great opportunity, and I think it's just time for me to move on to the next steps.
1: So far, fellow Quinney West counselor Zach Card is the only other mayoral candidate to announce their campaign. Trustees with the Hastings-Prince Edward District School Board got their first look at the draft budget for the upcoming year. Superintendent Bryce Wilson.
3: From my time with the board, this has been probably the most trying budget to work through. We're bringing forward a balanced budget that is compliant with ministry standards.
1: Of the $265 million budget, around 80% is earmarked for salaries, pensions, and benefits. Project enrollment is down about 242 students. The full budget can be seen at QuinteyNews.com. U.S. President Donald Trump says he's not looking to renew the Canada-U.S.-Mexico agreement on trade. Trump made the comments today at the Oval Office when he asked about the July 1st deadline to renew the Continental Free Trade Pact. If the deadline passes, the agreement stays in place subject to an annual rolling review for up to 10 years. Canada and Mexico have both called for a 16-year extension of the agreement. The federal Liberal government will introduce a bill this afternoon to ban kids from social media. The Digital Safety Act and the Digital Safety Commission of Canada Act are expected to be introduced after question period. Culture Minister Mark Miller will hold a news conference to discuss the bills later in the day. The bill expected to include a ban on social media for kids under 16, but reports have said platforms meeting safety standards could get exemptions. A Texas teen has been convicted of murder for a fatal stabbing at a high school track meet. AP's Lisa Dwyer reports.
4: A Texas teenager who fatally stabbed a 17-year-old track athlete from a rival team during a track meet has been convicted of murder. A jury rejected Carmelo Anthony's claims of self-defense during a confrontation with Austin Metcalf in the stadium's bleachers last year. Anthony, now 19, did not testify. Most who did were students who described a heated exchange over his refusal to leave a tent belonging to Metcalf's team. The case drew national attention after the issue of race was amplified on social media. Anthony is black, Metcalf was white. Outside the courthouse, supporters of Anthony chanted. Anthony faces up to life in prison. I'm Lisa Dwyer.
1: 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Trailhead Belleville, beside Swiss Chalet on North Front Street. Belleville Senators defenseman Carter Yakimchuk has been named to the AHL's 2025-26 Top Prospects team. His first year with the BSNs, Yakimchuk registered 10 goals and 30 assists for 40 points in 54 AHL games this season. The AHL's top prospects team is determined by the league's hockey operations department in conjunction with AHL general managers and includes three forwards, two defensemen, and one goaltender projected to be the best future NHL players. The NHL Players Association has asked the league to investigate Mike Babcock's ill-fated tenure with the Columbus Blue Jackets before Edmonton or any other NHL team can hire him as coach. Two people with knowledge of the discussions telling the Associated Press today. The request follows reports that the Oilers expressed interest in hiring Babcock. Babcock resigned from the Columbus Blue Jackets back in September 2023, less than 3 months after taking the job. At the time, Babcock's request for personal photos from players in an attempt to get to know them drew criticism as an invasion of privacy. The New York Knicks look to take a commanding lead in the NBA Finals when they face the San Antonio Spurs. New York leads the best-of-seven series 2-1 despite a 115-111 loss Monday. The Knicks are chasing their first league title since 1973. Toronto Blue Jays finished their three-game series against the Philadelphia Phillies at Rogers Centre. Toronto evened the series with a 3-2 victory last night after Brandon Valenzuela drove in the winning run in the ninth inning. Max Scherzer is set to make his first start since April 24th for Toronto. 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Partly cloudy tonight. Risk of a thunderstorm during the overnight hours, a low of 17 degrees. A mix of sun and cloud with a chance of showers throughout the day tomorrow. A risk of a thunderstorm as well. A high of 27, feeling like 35 with the humidity tomorrow. And for Friday, cloudy, chance of showers, and a high of 23. 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
5: 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Belleville and Trenton streets look good. Highway 62 and 37 are smooth sailing in both directions. Highway 49 looks good out towards Picton. And we're problem-free over the Quincy Skyway Bridge. 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With the latest traffic, I'm Antonia Altabonte.
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0: 7, Brian Adams, and this time it is Rick Kevin. I see this time Brian Adams is set to kick off the FIFA World Cup festivities tonight in Toronto, headlining a star-studded countdown concert designed to launch the biggest tournament in the competition's history. So nice nod there for Brian Adams coming up tonight. Also, Golden Earring in there, too, and Eagles with the Live at 5 and at Desperado. Cloudy and maybe a shower tonight still. Humid down to 18. Much the same for tomorrow, kind of. And it dries out, as Kevin Williams says, probably later Friday night, and making a nice stage for Saturday's forecast with sun and cloud and 25. So there you go. All right, hang on for Danzig next.
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1: That's yellow.
0: Whatever. It's literally a rainbow of solid classic rock.

0: name one of these sedated to Ramones. And that is Rick Kevin. We're looking at, what, 26 right now downtown? Coming up on the weekend, big thanks to Metro, the OPP, and Canadian Tire. All the proceeds going to the Prince Edward County Jumpstart Fund. And that is this coming Saturday from 11 o'clock to 3. And the bike rodeo will be there, too, to focus on stuff like, cycling safety, active living, and community engagement. So that's coming up on Saturday, something to do at Picton's Canadian Tire right there in their parking lot. All right. All right, hang on for Soundgarden coming up.
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0: 107 Robbie Robertson Showdown of Big Sky, Quincy's Classic Rock. Time for me to skedaddle. Just a reminder, Warped or Not, another go for tomorrow. The Vans Warped Tour Canada coming to Montreal. And during the morning buzz tomorrow, you have a chance to play Warped or Not for tickets. Okay, and get three right and win a pair of tickets. That is coming up tomorrow, along with tickets to Endless Summer. That's contest time at 8:10. Anyhow, have yourself an awesome night. I leave you after the break with Motley Crue.
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1: I have probably clocked in a few hundred hours on Microsoft Flight Simulator.
2: You just know what your next step is.
1: Well, listen, I have a friend of mine came over to the house one day and he's watching me on this flight simulator. He's a pilot for WestJet, flies 737s. And he says, you know, if the situation came down to it, he says, you probably know how to fly a 737, how to take off, fly, and land.
2: When it comes down to it?
1: If I'm in a situation where I'm flying somewhere and both the pilot and the co-pilot, I don't know, God forbid, but something happens where they're both incapacitated, I'm there for you.
2: If you're incapacitated, I'm there for you. Also the line used by Bill Cosby.
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0: 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I saw that eye twitch. 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
1: There was always that standard scene outside of the bar at Last Call. A few people at the hot dog stand who couldn't even speak English clearly enough. Somehow the guy running the hot dog stand.
2: He got $35 for a hot dog. And there was probably a fist fight somewhere.
1: Yep. And the women would always be walking in bare feet, carrying their shoes.
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1: Yeah. Oh, yeah, yeah.
2: 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Some people were making out that probably shouldn't be.
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1: I read a statistic just the other day that young people are drinking far less.
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1: 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They're letting you down, aren't they? Kids today,
2: they don't know what they're missing. And I can't remember what I missed.
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